let's get the party started. See you at the bar, you was hardly talking. That's when I knew that your heart was scarring. Friends to lovers need a part to star in. Like, wait, babe, let me

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Or when the shit hits the fan, or you must dance.

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Remember when music was a voice for the lost, the broken, the searching. Melodies, they were salvation.

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Lost in the digital haze. Never felt the needle on the wax. Never felt the warm, honest embrace of life. But in the darkness,